when I jam like this. But I think I wanna dump my chips, cause I cannot go back. I guess there's faith like this. Give you everything and you can skate like this. But I think I gotta take that risk, cause I cannot go back. And I'm loving what you say, what you say, what you say.